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0: GNR, Sweet Child, 104.1 The Hawk, the Valley's classic rock. You got Dusty hanging out with you. 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

0: Boston, Peace of Mind on Steve Gorman Rocks from the self-titled debut album from 1976. That puts that album at 50 years old. Peace of Mind, I'm all for it, man. I can never get enough. I know a lot of people across the country right now are looking forward to that peace of mind that comes from the kids returning to school. And then at some point, you start to recognize, wait a minute, I only have a few years left to send them off to the first day of school. I better start savoring this. My kids are both well out of school. They're both out of college, 26 and 24 years old. And I will say, once they left for college, that was grueling both times. I mean, saying goodbye, turning around, getting in the car and driving away, leaving them, that killed me. But ever since then, everything they leave to do is awesome. My son's moving from Los Angeles to Chicago this week, and I got a great opportunity. He had a great 3 years in LA. Now he's moving on back to the, you know, back to the middle of the country where I live, to Chicago. It's just an exciting time. It seems kind of counterintuitive that we're all getting older and it makes me happier, but it really does. Just seeing them both flourish. I kind of ignore the fact that I'm getting older too, but watching them get older, man, that gives me some serious peace of mind.
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0: Hey, it's Steve Gorman. If you ride, you already know. It only takes a second for things to go wrong out there. 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
0: 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It's the Hawk's Classic Rock Request Lunch. 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
32: 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Am I right on this, Tommy?
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36: 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Hey, gonna get you too. Another one buys the dust.

0: Another One Bites the Dust on Steve Gorman Rocks. That's from the Game album from 1980. Only 8 years after the Eagles hit the scene with their self-titled debut, here's the first big single I remember hearing from the Eagles, Take It Easy.
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0: Eagles Take It Easy on Steve Gorman Rocks. There were an awful lot of artists in Southern California in the early 70s trying to figure out how to come up with the perfect mishmash, the perfect hybrid of country and rock and roll. The Flying Burrito Brothers, Gram Parsons Band, one of the early purveyors of what would later be called country rock. Poco was another great band with that same mindset. The Eagles were the ones who broke out and took the world by storm, by any measure, the most successful. But make no mistake, not the only one, and not the only one worth diving into. David Coverdale and Whitesnake up next. This is Still of the Night.
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0: It's time for Questionable Wisdom on Steve Gorman Rocks. 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
1: 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Now, Rebecca's been seeing a new guy for about 6 months, and things are moving really fast. Okay, last week, he proposed, and she said she just needed some time to think about it. Now, she really wants to say yes, but she's worried 6 months isn't enough time to get to know someone. Steve, what should she do?
2: Well, I think Rebecca should wait. She should tell the guy exactly what she just told you and me, people she's never met in person, which is, I love you. I think you could be the one, but I just need more time. If you feel that 6 months isn't enough time, then guess what? Mm-hmm. 6 months isn't enough time. There's no rule book that you can look to figure out how to move forward in a relationship. It comes down to every person doing their best with the information they have and with their own central nervous system. And if Rebecca's got a lot of green flags, but one red flag about the time, she should be able to go to Benji, or whatever his name is. I just like to say Benji. She should be able to go to Benji and go, I just need more time because I would have never in a million years thought I could get to know someone enough to want to marry them in 6 months. Mm-hmm. Boundaries are very important.
1: Right. It kind of makes me think, like, is there something wrong with Benji? Like, he's got some skeletons in his closet, so he wants to lock this deal in as soon as possible. Because once you're married, it's harder to kind of fish out of that situation, right?
2: I love the paranoia that April Rose brings to the show, and I think it's warranted, and it's a great value, and I thank you for that, April.
3: 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The Hawk.
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Pink Floyd with the title track to 1975's Wish You Were Here on Steve Gorman Rocks. 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

0: their catalog, whichever Pink Floyd record is your favorite, there's no real wrong answer, but I lean towards Wish You Were Here. 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

0: Nirvana Smells Like Teen Spirit on Steve Gorman Rocks from 1991's Nevermind album. Hey, Rapril, a little later this hour, in fact, just a few minutes from right now, Steve Gorman Sports.
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1: Steve Gorman Sports. Football's right around the corner. Let's talk about America's team, the Dallas Cowboys. Never been a fan, but I always understand one thing very clearly. The world of the NFL is a lot more interesting when the Cowboys are really good. There's just no getting around that fact. That's how it works. The Dallas Cowboys have not gotten out of the divisional round of the playoffs in 30 years. Can you believe that? 30 years since they made it out of the divisional round. Could this be the year? Why not? The offense is really, really solid these last few years. But the defense, not exactly. Last year, defensive rank, EPA drive, 32nd. DVOA, 32nd. Success rate, 31st. Man, the Cowboys are 10-14-1 in their last 25 games with Dak Prescott as the starter. This season, they play the 7th hardest projected schedule. I don't see them winning more than 10 games. But if Philadelphia stumbles, they could certainly win the division. Now, do they get out of that divisional round? Not on your life. Sorry, Cowboys fans.
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0: Ozzy Osbourne with Crazy Train on Steve Gorman Rocks, his debut single as a solo artist. The biggest single by far for the band Europe is up next. This is The Final Countdown.
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0: Europe with the final countdown on Steve Gorman Rocks. Muscle Shoals, Alabama is a town in northwestern Alabama, a studio town. So many iconic records have been made there over the years. And a lot of people still are hearing about Muscle Shoals for the first time, if they ever even hear about it to begin with. I was talking with one of my brothers last week. He's 63 years old, and he said, have you ever heard of a town called Muscle Shoals? And I laughed, and I said, yeah, pretty famous in the world of music, if you're paying attention or if you're reading liner notes. Lynyrd Skynyrd spent some time there in the early 70s and came away with the inspiration for one of not only their greatest songs ever, but one of the top 10 rock songs of all time, let's just call it that. From their second album, Second Helping, Lynyrd Skynyrd stamped themselves as the go-to first ballot Hall of Fame Southern rock band of all time. This is Sweet Home Alabama.
1: 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The Hawk.
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0: Steve Gorman Rocks. 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
1: It is August 27th on Steve Gorman Rocks and elsewhere. And April, right now, I think it's probably a good idea to look back with a musical history lesson.
2: I am ready, Steve.
1: On this day in 1991, Pearl Jam released their debut album,
2: yes.
1: 10.
2: Yes.
1: This is still the most successful album, commercially speaking, of their career. It has sold over 13 million copies in the USA alone. Alive, Even Flow, and Jeremy, all massive hits from their debut.
2: Woo!
1: On this day in 1966, the Beach Boys went to number 2 in the United Kingdom with a song called God Only Knows.
2: Oh, how cute.
1: It was one of the first commercial hit songs ever to have the word God in its title. Mm. Paul McCartney, several times over the years, has cited God Only Knows by the Beach Boys as his favorite song of all time.
2: No way. Steve, you don't like the Beach Boys, but now with this knowledge that Paul McCartney loves this song, like, does your opinion change at all? Are you influenced by McCartney at all?
1: Okay, that's a bit of a blanket statement to say I don't like the Beach Boys.
2: You totally don't. Your face goes all like lemony, like me.
1: I don't like early Beach Boys, and I don't like Kokomo era Beach Boys. And in between, well, you know what? Who am I kidding? I can't stand the Beach Boys. But hey, if McCartney likes them, I mean, they can't be all bad. 104.1 The Hawk.
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Living Color, Cult of Personality on Steve Gorman Rocks. You know the expression beer goggles, right? I just heard a new one today. Office goggles. And it's when you think someone is a little more attractive than they probably really are. But it's not because of alcohol, like beer goggles. It's because you work with them and you see them every day. And it's a real phenomenon.

0: Killer Queen, Queen on Steve Gorman Rocks, my sweet Freddie Mercury. Steve, what do you think he would think about holograms of himself performing at concerts? Do you think that he would think it was creepy? Is it cool? Like, what do you project him to think?
1: I like that. What do I project with the hologram? Uh-huh. I see what you're doing there. Well, you'd have to really bring him up to speed on all of the technology he's missed since 1991. Because, you know, it's like, what do you think George Washington would think of this cell phone? Well, I think you got to slow it down a little bit, pump the brakes. I think Freddie would be fine with it. I think he'd say, like, hey, man, I wish I was still around, but if I can't be, at least, you know, my genius, my brilliance can be well on display for future generations. So, yeah, why not? Or, of course, April, he might very well say, no, unplug that machine right now. How dare you? I don't know. I didn't meet the man.
0: How dare you? And slap you twice, backhanded each time.
1: Oh, with white gloves.
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1: Just a story about how exes got revenges on their boyfriends from the 80s. Boyfriend's cheating on her. She leaves him. Before she leaves his apartment, she picks up the telephone, dials the Tokyo Weather Service, leaves the phone off the hook. He gets to pick up the tab.
0: Revenge of the 80s. 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

0: AC/DC Highway to Hell on Steve Gorman Rocks, title track from their 1979 album. As I've said many times and will forever say, my favorite AC/DC album is whichever one I'm listening to. That's just a fact. That said, if I don't have the option to have one blasting through the speakers, Highway to Hell is probably the one I reach for the most. I love every song on the record, but there's something about the fact that it's Bon Scott's last album that sets it just ahead of Power Age, the other album I would reach for first. I love Brian Johnson. I mean, I've met the man. I've spent a lot of time with him. I love him personally, and I love him as the singer of AC/DC. That said, Bon Scott in a pinch is always going to be where I reach first, and Highway to Hell was not recorded with anybody understanding this would be the last time we got Bon on record. I know that very clearly. But I still get a little extra tinge of emotion, a little bit of bittersweet, a whole lot of, man, how great is this band when I hear Highway to Hell. That's just how it goes.
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11: 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There's a reason for that. They're the building blocks of our ecosystems, capable of restoring land and environment while creating stable food systems and economic opportunity. At Trees for the Future, for 30 years, we've worked with smallholder farmers in developing countries to establish sustainable agroforestry methods. Where there was once deforestation and poor agricultural practices, there are now thriving microenvironments we call forest gardens, made up of more than 50 species of trees and dozens of shrubs, fruits, and vegetables. Through Trees for the Future's forest garden approach, thousands of farming families have successfully brought their land back to life, a sustainable solution to hunger, poverty and climate change, sponsored by Trees for the Future. You're invited to join the movement at trees.org/radio.
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0: Guns N' Roses' Sweet Child of Mine from Appetite for Destruction, the album from 1987 that is relentlessly never going to die. That is a five-headed monster album. One of the most impactful albums, much less debut albums, of all time. 1975, 51 years ago this week, Bruce Springsteen released the album that established that he was here to stay. Here's the title track from Born to Run.
1: Bob and Tom in the Morning, classic rock all day. The Hawk.

0: Bruce Springsteen, Born to Run on Steve Gorman Rocks. That album landed Bruce Springsteen on the cover of Time magazine and Newsweek magazine on the same week. Back at a time when Time and Newsweek really did matter. It was his third album for Columbia Records, and had Born to Run not exploded and found an audience, probably would have been his last. How about the band Soundgarden? Seattle staple, grunge staple, about to release their final album featuring vocals from the late Chris Cornell, and now going to play at halftime of the Seattle Seahawks home opener. That is badass. We have come pretty far as a nation when a band like Soundgarden gets to play the halftime of an NFL game. Here's Black Hole Sun.
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0: Soundgarden, Black Hole Sun, Steve, hottest rock star ever, Chris Cornell. You know it. Come on, let me hear you say it.
1: Yeah, I've met the guy several times, and it was like, I mean, my heart's racing, little sweat on my brow.
0: Oh, you did?
1: Wait, no.
0: Beautiful blue eyes just piercing into your soul when he stares at you. I get it. I get it.
1: I said, hey, I'm Steve, and he's like, hey, Steve, it's good to meet you, in that really high register. And I was like, man, this guy, holy smokes. What a dreamboat.
0: If you were only born a girl.
1: Truly a great singer. I don't think of him in terms of he's the hottest ever. But now that you mention it, like, yeah, I was kind of sleeping on how hot Chris Cornell was all those years. I gotta go back and rethink all of our interactions.
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3: Steve Gorman Rocks, yeah. Bigfoot. I saw him. He's here in the woods of Michigan. Oh, by the way, it's Gonzo from Saginaw, Michigan.
2: Thanks for the info, Gonzo. 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

Journey with Separate Ways on Steve Gorman Rocks. The first thing most people think about and talk about when you're when Journey comes up is Steve Perry's vocals. And that makes perfect sense. He's a vocalist without peer. That's a voice that would make anything sound great. Sing the phone book, Steve. I'll listen. But we often sleep on the fact that there are some incredible musicians in the band not named Steve Perry. Neil Sean, well, his track record speaks for himself. He played Woodstock with Santana. He was in Santana as a teenager. And Steve Smith, drummer for Journey, he's on all the drum nerds' short lists. I mean, that might not be something you spend a lot of time thinking of or have ever even been aware of, but make no mistake, Steve Smith is the kind of drummer any band on the planet would go, oh, wait, we can have him instead of our guy? Yeah, we'll do that. Steve Smith comes sniffing around your gig, look out, he'll take it from you. And all

0: Stop dragging my heart around. Stevie Nicks, Tom Petty, and the Heartbreakers on Steve Gorman Rocks. We got Steve Gorman Sports coming up in just a little bit. Steve, I want to get your predictions, your early predictions on the Super Bowl. Do you have any insight? Like, what are we going to see this year? Who are you calling out?
1: I can tell you right now, it's going to be my two favorite teams, the Tennessee Titans and the Minnesota Vikings. There, I said it.
0: But, like, honestly, for real, do you think they actually have a chance to go all the way?
1: Well, if by go all the way you mean lose every game, the Titans are definitely in that conversation.
0: They need you in as one of their strategic coaches.
1: Yeah. And for the Vikings, no, they're not going to go all the way. They're going to get to the playoffs. They're in a tough division. They've got your Chicago Bears to overcome, which they will.
0: I don't know.
1: I know is this, April, this time of year, every year, I'm just chomping at the bit for the season to start. I will watch every game opening weekend with a smile on my face. As long as the Patriots don't win, I'm happy. Sorry to all of our listeners in Boston. Oh, hey, speaking of Boston.
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0: Not only does he know rock music, he knows sports too. 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
1: Steve Gorman Sports, football's right around the corner. Let's talk about America's team, the Dallas Cowboys. Never been a fan, but I always understand one thing very clearly. The world of the NFL is a lot more interesting when the Cowboys are really good. There's just no getting around that fact. That's how it works. The Dallas Cowboys have not gotten out of the divisional round of the playoffs in 30 years. Can you believe that? 30 years since they made it out of the divisional round. Could this be the year? Why not? The offense is really, really solid these last few years. But the defense, not exactly. Last year, defensive rank, EPA drive, 32nd. DVOA, 32nd. Success rate, 31st. Man, the Cowboys are 10-14-1 in their last 25 games with Dak Prescott as the starter. This season, they play the 7th hardest projected schedule. I don't see them winning more than 10 games, but if Philadelphia stumbles, they could certainly win the division. Now, do they get out of that divisional round? Not on your life. Sorry, Cowboys fans.
2: 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The Hawk.
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0: The Who with Pinball Wizard, that is from the 1969 rock opera Tommy. Now, that's a song about Tommy, but we went with Pinball Wizard for the title. Why not? It's The Who. They can do whatever they like. Pearl Jam released the album 10, 35 years ago this month. From that album, Even Flow.
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1: 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On this day in 1970, Jimi Hendrix made his final recording ever. So the night before, he premiered a song, and then he went to his newly opened Electric Ladyland studio to get the official recording started. It is just a smoldering tune for slow blues, and it was coming together, but Jimmy had to take off and get on the road to play a festival in England. His untimely passing came less than a month later, and at 1 minute and 46 seconds, the song Slow Blues was the last recording ever heard from Hendrix. That's your Classic Rock Rewind. I'm April Rose, and this is Steve Gorman Rocks.
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0: Pink Floyd with Young Lust on Steve Gorman Rocks. You don't hear a lot of rock songs about old lust. I mean, that's not very rock and roll. Yacht rock and roll, maybe, but not rock and roll. My old brain is still trying to make sense of things. I've had a smartphone since smartphones have been around, like most of us. And I would love to think that I could free myself of it, but that's not true. I couldn't. I'm addicted to the smartphone. Those algorithms know just exactly how much dopamine I need in a day. But I read something today that gave me pause and reminded me, yes, we actually all intuitively know smartphones make us dumber. If you take a screenshot of something to remember it, researchers have found you actually will remember it less than you would have before. The screenshot that you're taking, because you're like, I got to remember this. Let me take a picture. Yes, the picture's in your phone, but because you took the picture, it'll set off a series of dominoes in your brain that will, you'll think, oh, I got this. I took a picture. But then you won't refer back to the picture because your brain thinks you got it, but then it really doesn't. At the same time, your brain is thinking, oh, this will help me remember it. No, it's deleting the file. It's doing two things at once. I've got it on the screenshot, so I don't need to remember it. And then at the same time, I won't remember to check the screenshot because I remember it. And here's the ultimate result. You don't remember it. You don't look back. If you want to remember something, stare at it. Think about it. Speak out loud to it. Burn it into your brain. Still the best way.
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0: Heartbreaker from Pat Benatar. That's from 1979's In the Heat of the Night. That album was released before Pat Benatar met Neil Giraldo, her husband, her songwriting partner, the father of her children, the grandfather of her grandchildren. They've been one of rock's most enduring couples, both on and off stage, in and out of the studio. I remember as a kid, though, 14 years old, seeing Pat Benatar for the first time, just recognizing, like, oh my gosh, that girl, you know, because Pat was an adult, but she was very small. She had the short pixie haircut. She looked like girls I went to high school with. And I thought, oh wait a minute. How old is this girl? What's happening here? Who's this Pat Benatar? I mean, back then, a woman in rock was such a rare thing. If they broke through the riffraff and got some radio play, and especially some MTV play, good God, everybody was aware of them. Many, many conversations about Pat Benatar. Think about Fast Times at Ridgemont High, the movie. The whole idea that there's three girls that dress like Pat Benatar. I mean, she was hugely important and impactful for my high school years.
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1: Hey, you. Yeah, you with the radio on. Your neighbors called.
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0: Hard with Barracuda kicking off the fifth hour of the night for Thursday, August the 27th on Steve Gorman Rocks. If you're just joining us, don't fret. We have Van Halen, Metallica, Guns N' Roses, Blue Oyster Cult, U2. All of that's still coming this hour. We've even got Temple of the Dog. This is Hunger Strike.
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0: It's time for Questionable Wisdom on Steve Gorman Rocks. Here's April Rose with tonight's question.
1: Listening on 98.1 The Max out in Memphis, we have Rebecca who needs some advice. Now, Rebecca's been seeing a new guy for about 6 months and things are moving really fast. Okay, last week he proposed and she said she just needed some time to think about it. Now, she really wants to say yes, but she's worried 6 months isn't enough time to get to know someone. Steve, what should she do?
2: Well, I think Rebecca should wait. She should tell the guy exactly what she just told you and me, people she's never met in person, which is, I love you. I think you could be the one, but I just need more time. If you feel that 6 months isn't enough time, then guess what? Mm-hmm. 6 months isn't enough time. There's no rule book that you can look to figure out how to move forward in a relationship. It comes down to every person doing their best with the information they have and with their own central nervous system. And if Rebecca's got a lot of green flags, but one red flag about the time, she should be able to go to Benji or whatever his name is. I just like to say Benji. She should be able to go to Benji and go, I just need more time because I would have never in a million years thought I could get to know someone enough to want to marry them in 6 months. Mm-hmm. Boundaries are very important.
1: Right. It kind of makes me think, like, is there something wrong with Benji? Like, he's got some skeletons in his closet, so he wants to lock this deal in as soon as possible. Because once you're married, it's harder to kind of fish out of that situation, right?
2: I love the paranoia that April Rose brings to the show, and I think it's warranted, and it's a great value, and I thank you for that, April.
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0: Metallica, with one of the most impactful singles in rock music history, Enter Sandman, took Metallica from really big cult band to flat out straight up biggest rock band on planet Earth. 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That is when the torch was passed to Metallica from Guns N' Roses.
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0: Guns N' Roses with Bob Dylan's Knockin' on Heaven's Door on Steve Gorman Rocks. That's a great cover of that song. I played on Warren Zevon's cover of Knockin' on Heaven's Door. You can find it on his final album, The Wind. One of the great nights of my life. One of my favorite sessions I've ever been a part of. A real thrill to be able to say, yeah, I played with Warren Zevon. An unexpected and spectacular moment in my life. Blue Oyster Cult started out their career as Soft White Underbelly. That was the band name. They played a gig in New York City. Critics destroyed them in the papers, and their manager said, well, we can't ever go back to New York unless we change the name. And so, thus, Soft White Underbelly became Blue Oyster Cult. This is Don't Fear the Reaper.
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0: Mystery on Steve Gorman Rocks. Here's your host, Steve Gorman.
1: It is August 27th on Steve Gorman Rocks and elsewhere. And April, right now, I think it's probably a good idea to look back with a musical history lesson.
2: I am ready, Steve.
1: On this day in 1991, Pearl Jam released their debut album,
2: yes.
1: 10.
2: Yes.
1: This is still the most successful album, commercially speaking, of their career. It has sold over 13 million copies in the USA alone. Alive, Even Flow, and Jeremy, all massive hits from their debut.
2: Woo!
1: On this day in 1966, the Beach Boys went to number 2 in the United Kingdom with a song called God Only Knows.
2: Oh, how cute.
1: It was one of the first commercial hit songs ever to have the word God in its title.
2: Mm.
1: Paul McCartney, several times over the years, has cited God Only Knows by the Beach Boys as his favorite song of all
2: time.
1: No
2: way. Steve, you don't like the Beach Boys, but now with this knowledge that Paul McCartney loves this song, like, does your opinion change at all? Are you influenced by McCartney at all?
1: Okay, that's a bit of a blanket statement to say I don't like the Beach Boys.
2: You totally don't. Your face goes all like lemony, like me.
1: I don't like early Beach Boys, and I don't like Kokomo era Beach Boys. And in between, well, you know what? Who am I kidding? I can't stand the Beach Boys. But hey, if McCartney likes them, I mean, they can't be all bad.
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0: U2 with Sunday Bloody Sunday, the song that kicks off the third album, War, from 1983. That's going to do it for me in April. Now, there's still a few songs left to go tonight on the show, but for us, we're going to go out on that song, the marching drum cadence, back when U2 was still very much like, kind of, didn't sound like a punk band, but they acted like a punk band. They all wore boots, you know, stuff like that.
1: Have you seen them live, though? Have you seen Bono live? I haven't had the honor. Are they amazing?
0: Yeah, they really are a great live band. Because they're just really a band, and it's really just those four guys do something together. I haven't seen them in 15 years, now that I think about it. 2011 was the last time I saw them. I'm sure they're going to do another big world run here in the next few years. I wouldn't be surprised if they let the world know there's a farewell tour coming down the pike. Those guys are all in their mid-60s now, and they've never lost a step, and I bet they're the kind of band who'd pull the plug before they start to decline a little bit, so... Anyway, I could be wrong. I don't know, but they will be on the road again soon in April. For the love of God, go see them.
1: Yep, sign me up. I want to go.
0: Hey, we're back tomorrow night to kick off the weekend in style. Friday night, Steve Gorman Rocks. Hope you can join us.
1: See you then.
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1: July's got sunshine. April has the shines.

0: to 230 degrees below zero.
1: My goodness.
0: Yikes.
2: Can I don't know. I can't imagine this is good for you.
1: It is, but man.
0: Unlike an ice bath or cold plunge, cryotherapy uses freezing cold gas or air. Air conducts heat much slower than water. The chill feels different and tolerated dry, though exposure is kept very brief.
2: So how'd you get frostbitten on your balls? Funny story. The door locked. And
0: I don't think you go in there totally naked.
2: Okay. Oh, like your underwear is going to warm you up? Okay. Coming up, we have Don't Be a Moron and Take Medical Advice from TikTok. That's on the way. Interesting news from the world of PBR.
3: Again? Ah.
2: You're a PBR guy, right, Josh?
1: I do enjoy it.
2: Wait till you hear this. This is when we come back. I want to get to that. Okay. Have we concluded our sports broadcast?
0: Yes, sir. That's it.
2: Okay, very good. Thank you very much. Once again, we are in the O'Reilly Auto Parts Studios. 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
18: I have been to this event before. I knew the chances of me meeting someone were zilch at this particular event. So
19: that's the thing, though. You never know.
20: Zilch. That doesn't sound very promising.
19: You never know.
18: Well, even if I met someone, am I going to sleep with them on the first date?
20: Well, maybe that's your problem. Am I right on this, Tommy? Get out there. It's hammer time.
21: Be a little more altruistic with the goods.
22: Yeah. And by the way, you do pronounce it Mo-off.
19: Mo-off. Okay, good.
22: Yeah. You get a cup of coffee.
20: It's the Bob and there's Mom. Tom Show.
22: Then there's Mom.
19: Now, I'm going to play some. I want to see if you can identify this.
23: July's got the sunshine.
19: This is the first time we're all hearing it, both.
23: April has the show.
19: Bear with me here. Here we go.
20: That's got to be Ian Anderson.
22: Yeah, right.
19: That is Ian Anderson on the flute. Very good, Josh.
22: Very good. Who else would it be?
23: Baby, when I
0: think about you. I think about love.
1: You know who that is?
2: No, I don't.
1: That's Engelbert Humperdinck covering the great Bad Company song.
3: Darling.
2: What would I know that he sang when we were...
18: After the Lovin'.
2: After the Lovin'.
3: I didn't quite know it. Yeah. So we, you
18: or
3: may not.
2: Yeah, I know his name,
3: right.
2: But I don't know when he
1: 90
2: did.
1: Years old, he's released a rock album.
18: Yeah, well, that's a stretch of it.
1: Well, that was
18: a cover of rock
1: kind
18: classics.
1: Of a ballad.
2: Was there a weird guy that was named, like, Timmy or Tim?
18: Tiny Tim?
2: Tiny Tim. And he would, like, dance around and be weird.
3: Tiny Tim was very odd.
2: Okay. Yeah.
1: He had a believe it or not.
2: Yes, that. Yeah.
1: Tiny Tim, I mentioned this the other day.
24: He and Engelbert Humperdinck were
2: I think I got them confused.
18: You can't get them confused.
1: No. Engelbert Humperdinck.
3: In your head, sure.
2: Yeah. Yeah.
1: Engelbert Humperdinck was a Tom Jones type.
18: Yeah, very good looking. Okay.
24: Here you go.
2: What a goofy name.
1: It's a name of an old composer.
2: Oh, okay. I don't know this song, but good song.
18: Yesterday.
1: He looked like he would wear a nice tux and
18: he's a crooner.
1: Kind of a coif hair thing.
2: Okay.
3: American guy?
24: Stuff his pants.
3: No.
24: He's not.
1: I think he was born in India, actually.
24: Are you sure?
3: Wow. No. All right.
1: No, seriously. I'd have to.
2: Wow.
24: His real name's Arnold Dorsey.
18: He's British.
1: Yeah, but he's British. Okay.
2: I think because of his strange name, I just thought he was a weirdo.
1: That's the name of an old composer.
2: Yeah.
3: Growing up, Engelbert Humperdinck, Burt Bacharach.
2: Yes. And
3: even a little bit Buster Poindexter, you'd hear these names, and they all just kind of went into this drawer of eccentric musicians.
1: Yeah, here we go. Born Arnold George Dorsey, like Chick said, on May of 1936. Born in India, he took his name from a 19th century German composer. That is a funny name.
3: I wonder where he was raised.
18: England.
1: Yeah.
18: Oh, okay. He's
1: British.
18: His first hit was in Britain.
1: In any event, he has a rock album, and I want to talk to him and all these guys.
2: So it's all covers?
1: Yeah. But with a bunch of cool guests. He's got guys from Yes, Journey, et cetera, et cetera. Right now, I think, do we have the big screen available?
3: Oh,
1: there we go. That's, I thought it was Engelbert Humperdinck.
3: Jeff, we didn't know you've been waiting, man.
25: Oh, no. I love Engelbert Humperdinck. He's awesome.
1: That's sarcasm.
25: I've enjoyed all of it.
1: How's the beard going?
25: It's going great. I'm here at the Failed to Mention News Desk. We give you a lot of the news each week. We don't give you all the news, so I'm here to give you the news that we failed to mention.
26: Hey! Here's Jeff Oskey with Failed to Mention News.
3: Oh, I love that. Yeah.
25: Pabst Blue Ribbon is releasing a Halloween 12-pack. The empty box turns into a Jason mask.
3: Yeah.
25: Well, you failed to mention, just in time for Thanksgiving, Pabst is releasing a 24-case can case. Its empty box turns into a fight in your front lawn with your brother-in-law.
24: Yes, sir.
25: Mattel said Wednesday that it's launching the new Uno Championship Series, a live event competition that will stream live on Twitch.
3: Wow.
25: What you failed to mention. Skip.
1: Skip. I love the Uno card.
25: Had some Uno cards in my hand.
18: That's very funny.
25: David Rush and his son broke the record for the longest water balloon throw and catch. What you failed to mention. Hey, Dad, can we just play a normal game of catch for once? Is that David's son? A man opened a lust-free gym for Christian men so they don't get tempted while working out. What you failed to mention, they already tried lust-free gyms. They were called Curves, and they went out of business.
24: Oh.
3: Speak for yourself, Oskey.
24: Oh. Well.
25: A phone was dropped from 100,000 feet, and it survived because of a Rhino Shield case. What you failed to mention, give that phone to my teen daughter for 15 minutes. I guarantee you that Rhino Shield ain't got nothing on her. We learned the most popular dogs by state in the U.S. What you failed to mention, the most popular dog in Hawaii still Dog the Bounty Hunter.
24: Whatever happened to him? Yeah.
25: Finally. Oh. Country star Kacey Musgraves came out singing while floating on a giant glittered scrotum during her latest concert. What you failed to mention, great, now Godwin's going to be complaining in the green room all week about how he has to come up with a new closer. I'm Jeff Oskey, and this is the news that we failed to mention.
3: This has been I forgot that Pat closed by coming down on him. Yeah.
1: Right. And, well, thank you very much, Jeffrey. He's got a special gig coming up with Willie G at the Wit Theater. I'll give you some more information about that. That's
3: we'll have to call the Better Business Bureau.
24: wait a minute. What is it? The Whip Theater?
18: Wit.
3: Wit.
24: Wit. Wit.
1: Oh, I get what you're doing there. That's is it very
18: WIT?
1: Clever.
18: WIT.
3: This is false advertising.
18: I believe.
24: Yeah, it's the Wit. It's
1: the
24: not WIT. The WIC?
18: No.
1: It's the WIT. WIT.
24: WIT.
18: no.
1: Is that sports?
24: What is it? The Wipe? What is it?
18: Hey, Pabst Blue Ribbon in the news again. They and Dr. Squatch have teamed up to release a PBR scented soap.
3: This is crazy. This is these are also that's another one of my favorite.
18: I know.
3: Bands.
24: Yeah.
18: I think
3: our brand. Sorry.
18: You are just ahead of a trend. Did you my know gosh. That?
24: I like that name, Dr.
18: Squatch.
24: Squatch.
18: Yeah. According to the Pabst Company, the limited edition soaps are made with real PBR beer and have notes of piney greens, cool peppermint, and fresh ozone.
24: Well, let's hope it doesn't smell all that much like PBR.
1: Yeah.
18: Yeah, I don't want to
2: smell.
18: Smell
2: good. Their soap smell really good. Mm-hmm. Yeah.
18: Yeah, but I don't want to smell like a bar after midnight.
1: I mean, do you smell like you've just poured a beer over your head?
18: Yeah, that's what I mean.
24: You smell like a bar rag.
3: I'll let you guys know. I'll get some.
18: Are currently available on Dr. Squatch's website.
3: Excellent.
18: So you can check it out.
1: Do you use the products?
3: I do. I like Dr. Squatch.
4: It's
3: yes.
4: The good Bob soaps. And Tom
3: I got Ace a pizza soap once.
24: Yep. I smell like
1: does,
24: pizza.
1: Does it smell like pizza?
3: A little bit. I mean, it's just sort of spiced.
18: Was it like pepperoni?
3: It was Ninja Turtles themed. Yeah. Yeah.
1: Sounds like fun.
2: They do all the Spider-Man and Superman too.
3: And they do Halloween soaps. They had a Dracula one that smelled really good. And in the shower, the way that the soap lathered and went and the water washed it off, it looked like blood.
18: Oh, that's cool.
3: Yeah, it was cool.
1: No, it's. I heard that Dr. Squatch isn't a real doctor. Keep it out of my shampoo. He got a podiatry degree from a storefront medical school in Guadalajara.
3: I have seen that clickbait before. And my deep research has debunked.
1: I see.
3: Please, sir.
24: You went to the Harvard School of Medicine. We all know it.
1: So this hippie soap, Dr. Squatch, is it just strictly soap or does he make other stuff?
24: Why do you call it hippie soap?
3: It really isn't hippie. It's a deodorant.
2: It's a Sasquatch.
3: Yeah, they do make deodorants. My brother uses all their deodorant and their soap and all that stuff.
1: Oh, that's the hook. Is
18: Sasquatch, yes, Tom.
1: I didn't pick up on that.
3: No. Essentially, it's soap that's so good, it'll make Sasquatch smell good.
18: Yeah.
1: Oh, okay.
24: Do you still specifically use Ivory soap?
1: Absolutely.
3: Yeah, see, I like it because, like it says, they're natural ingredients. It's all, none of that Ivory.
24: Isn't it a thing?
2: Yeah, it's very manly.
24: Isn't it a thing that soap and shampoo doesn't work on you all the time? You got to switch it up?
18: I believe that, especially shampoo. Yeah. Switch it up.
3: It happens for me for deodorant, too.
18: I have to keep three deodorants and rotate them.
1: Ivory soap, ladies and gentlemen, the way God intended.
18: Oh, jeez.
1: In the bar, the squirt.
3: I like the smell.
18: I love the smell, yeah, I'm with you.
24: You're saying Jesus washed with ivory soap.
18: Yeah. All I remember about Ivory soap is that it would float in the bathtub.
24: Yeah. 99 and 100% pure.
18: Yes.
3: Oh. I always liked the Irish Spring commercials where the guy had the pocket knife.
1: Oh, yeah.
3: That always
1: got
3: me.
1: Hot.
3: What? It was a chick that did it?
1: Oh, yeah. No, she showed up at the end.
2: And was a girl? Oh, she had red hair.
1: And she got I like it.
18: And I like
3: You're
18: it,
3: right.
18: too.
3: Yeah. Yes, I forgot about
1: the implication.
24: Yeah. I get the feeling you really thought she was hot.
4: It's Friday.
2: He hates red hair.
1: Yeah.
3: No, I think he secretly loves
1: it. I like the.
24: What about the red bush?
1: No. Once again, PBR soap.
3: So I'll try. I'll get
1: you're
3: some.
1: Get some.
18: Better hurry. It's almost sold out. I saw the sign.
3: I'll get on it right now.
1: I guess it pairs really well with their Marlboro Lights beard oil.
3: I love that joke.
24: That is really beautiful short sleeve.
1: But it doesn't smell like PBR.
3: I bet there'll be hints of it.
2: Yeah.
18: It says it's made with PBR, so I bet
1: there is. Didn't we have a...
24: Hello?
1: Am I,
19: Now, Lou Standing, it's didn't beautiful. We have a candle company that made a candle that right would smell, no make your house smell like a dive bar?
5: Right, sunny,
18: yeah.
19: Wasn't that a thing?
5: Nice.
19: Ah.
5: I didn't want to wear okay. my traditional right. black.
18: There's a bourbon nice. Candle out there.
6: Did Dr. Squatch also do the Sydney Sweeney soap?
8: Far away?
6: No. Remember that? Oh, okay. She took a bath?
2: She did a crossover with that.
6: Right. Was it Dr. Squatch?
2: Really? I thought it was.
6: Oh, where they took her actual bath water.
18: And made soap?
24: That's amazing.
19: In preparation H2O with Dr. Squatch?
24: Certainly is. Thirsty fish.
6: They did.
19: Of course.
24: What about Dr. Is there a Dr.
19: Would
24: you Twat?
19: Like
24: your coos to yeah, make lemonade.
19: Thank you. Well, let's see
24: thank you.
19: Booked up.
6: Czechoslovakia.
18: Coming up, we've got Snoop Dogg in the news. And the brand is looking for a taste test.
19: Featuring
18: we'll talk
19: Snoop.
18: About that.
19: Michael Snoop. Cleveland.
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19: And by hauling capacity, you mean it hauls ass.
18: Well, I said. That.
19: Or taking it to the U.S. Nationals Sunday.
18: Boy, that's next weekend.
19: I know. Just kidding. Just kidding.
24: That PBR really took hold of you, didn't it?
19: Yeah. Wow. Really sure did. I'm trying to remember. You were talking about Ivory Soap. Was that the commercial?
24: 99, and I forget the slogan.
19: Was that the thing where did they show it floating in the
18: bath? Yes. Mm-hmm. Yeah, that's why I remember it.
19: Okay.
24: They really sold you.
18: Mm-hmm.
19: I mean, I use Ivory, but I don't take baths. It's in the shower.
18: Right. Sure.
19: So
18: that's okay.
19: Couldn't tell you if it,
2: I keep mine in my delicates drawer. It's a good for scent.
6: In the box?
2: Yes.
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10: 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January's got the snow. May brings all the flowers. November's got the turkey. December's got Christ, sweet Jesus.

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11: 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It's the Bob and Tom Show.
12: 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April has the shines. January's got the snow. May brings all the flowers. November's got the turkey. December's got Christ, sweet Jesus.

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1: Oh, right.
2: Hello. It's Friday from the O'Reilly Auto Parts Studios.
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2: The Bob and Tom Show.
3: Bob and Tom.
2: Oh,
3: what
2: son of a...
3: What day is it?
2: I'm sorry, it's Friday.
3: Thank you.
2: There's Christy Lee.
4: Hi.
2: She's at the news desk. There's Josh Arnold.
5: Hey.
2: In a beautiful short sleeve shirt.
3: Amazing. Wait a minute, what's going on?
2: There's Ace Cosby.
6: Hello.
3: Josh is wearing a sky blue shirt.
2: I'm Chick McGee. Hello.
5: Yes.
2: Yeah, it's beautiful.
3: That's throwing me.
5: I'm leaving right from here to go fishing, and it's going to be a bright and sunny day, and so I'm going
2: nice.
5: To. I didn't want to wear my traditional black.
3: All right. I see. Are
4: That's
3: you
4: a
3: going,
4: good color for you.
3: Are you going like fishing far away?
5: No.
3: Oh, okay.
5: But,
3: okay.
5: Yeah.
4: By my place, should I have lunch ready for you?
5: Oh. What's on the menu?
4: I don't know. I can make some. I got turkey.
7: How about some lemonade? Well, it certainly is thirsty fishing.
4: I could make some iced tea.
7: How would you like your coos to make lemonade for you?
3: All right. Let's see now. I have to explain. We opened with a version of Pumpkin Spice from Patty G, featuring the great Michael Cleveland on the fiddle. And it's the reason I'm playing that is it's my understanding. I have not sampled it yet, but nope. It's my understanding that Starbucks has released the pumpkin spice.
2: Release the hounds.
4: Yeah, well, school's back in session.
3: Yeah, it's supposed to be a fall drink. This is, everything is, I don't know.
4: It's a sorority girl drink. Come on.
3: No, but I mean, the seasonality of things is being ruined. They've had Halloween stuff in the stores for a month
4: Christmas
3: already.
4: They have Christmas stuff at the box store I go to.
3: Really?
4: Christmas. Yeah.
3: That's just immoral.
4: Yep.
2: I don't think it's immoral.
3: It's wrong.
2: You take exception with it. But.
3: No, is this? It's like the seasonality of things is important.
2: Is it though?
3: Yes. It's important not to wear whatever it is. Certain colors after a certain day. Is that still a thing?
5: Selling is fine. I agree on the pumpkin spice though. That could. I get why they do it now, but I could.
2: Yeah.
5: That could wait until October 1st.
3: Yeah, but I did hear, I've got to double check this, that McDonald's is not doing pumpkin spice this year.
4: Really?
3: Yeah.
2: I didn't know they ever did it.
4: Does this mean the pumpkin pie blizzard's already out at Dairy Queen? Because that's my favorite.
2: Ugh.
4: Oh, I love
3: it. No, see,
4: that.
3: Wait a minute, Christy. That's
4: why
3: fine.
4: They don't have it on year-round.
3: If they have that, that's fine, because it's Dairy Queen and I approve of everything they do. We have to look at this.
2: Did McDonald's come up with this?
3: I may be eating my own words as long as they've got pumpkin spice in them.
2: Did McDonald's come up with like the McRib for a limited time only, offering a product for a limited time only?
3: That's
2: like
3: real
2: that.
3: Smart.
2: Yeah.
5: Oh, were they the first?
2: I think McDonald's might have been the first I'm aware of.
4: Everybody wants what they can't have. You know that.
3: Hmm. Oh, but it's,
2: the grass is always greener
4: that's
2: over
4: right.
2: the septic
4: tank.
3: No, but it takes away from the specialness if it's always available. That's what's wrong with our culture in general.
2: Okay.
3: As Don Henley put it, everything all the time.
2: Uh-huh.
3: Okay.
2: I'd look at myself if I identified with Don Henley more than once or twice in my life.
3: I don't think you throw Don under the bus. I just meant that I was trying to make a larger point about contemporary culture.
2: Somebody needs to tell Don he's Don Henley, okay? Cheer up.
5: But having a Christmas aisle, because right now, they're not in your face with it. Yeah, the stores have them, but it's not like it's...
3: Well,
5: front of the store, and they're playing Christmas music.
3: I walked into Kroger, and there was a billboard saying pumpkin spices here.
2: Who believes there was a billboard? Who believes there was a billboard?
3: Do you have $10,000 you want to put into a sack, and I'll bet you we can go there right now.
2: Inside the Kroger,
5: right,
2: there's a billboard.
5: I too agree. It's not a billboard.
2: No, it's a large
4: sign.
3: It may have been an end cap.
2: Maybe
3: there's a distinction that is not worth making.
5: Oh, it's very much so.
2: Yeah, there's no difference
5: when you live in a world of hyperbole. I can see why you don't think there's a distinction.
2: There's no difference between an end cap and a billboard, you tool.
3: I can use the word hyperbole. Really? Oh, that's impressive.
5: Oh, you read it and say hyperbole?
3: I got a letter for you,
5: dummy.
3: Josh.
2: I did that forever. Hyperbole.
5: I did gun whale for a long time.
2: And I did macabre till last year, I think.
3: What is it?
2: Macabre. Yeah, the R-E silent or whatever.
3: There's lots of words you see in print, you never know how to say them, and you finally say them and you get it wrong.
2: You've got my favorite.
3: So embarrassing.
2: I never came up with a word for it, but Superman's evil enemy.
3: Oh, yeah, we made that up.
2: We
3: called him Mr. McClixapix.
2: Yeah. I don't know how you say it.
3: It was an unpronounceable name, and if you said it backwards, he went into the fifth dimension. And I love their music.
5: Yes, yeah. It was actually
7: quite well. And of course,
3: I used to call it the fifth Diamondson. When I was a kid reading the comic book for the first time.
7: Diamondson.
3: It was before the Fifth Dimension Band was famous.
2: There you go.
3: They were very good. I got a letter for Josh. Can we open with a letter? Is it too early?
2: Do it, baby. Do it.
3: Jason, do you have the photograph that I asked for?
2: Although I think there's something to be said.
3: Are these mics on?
4: Jason.
3: Do you have the photograph that I asked for?
5: He's dealing with one of our engineers.
4: Mom's talking to you.
2: There's something to be said for reading the mail at exact times instead of having it available all the time. Tom.
3: Okay.
2: You see what I did there?
3: Yes. We can save the letter. We'll read it later. What have you got over there? You want to give me a sports preview?
4: Sorry, Jason. That was a false alarm.
2: Well, as we thought it would happen, judges are lining up to quash the latest ruling of NFL, the league, Southeastern Conference, Big 12, Big 10, saying NFL players can't come and play after they've signed NFL contracts. A judge in Texas put that rule on hold yesterday. It affects more than 40 players. The latest piece of news, what turned into a confusing week of legal back and forth over the NCAA's new 5-year eligibility rule.
3: I think anybody should be able to go back, even if they played for 10 years. What the hell? They're all right. Pros. Let's just acknowledge that and move on. The college guys are pro athletes also at this point.
2: My new favorite sports name, he's leading at the tour championship at Eastlake outside Atlanta. Min Woo Lee. I love that name. Min
3: Woo. This is a gent or a lady?
2: Lee. It's a gentleman.
3: Okay.
2: Victor Hovland right behind him, Colin Morikawa, and Chris Gotterup.
3: First name, Min?
2: Min, M-I-N.
3: I see.
2: I don't know if it's short for something. Preseason games last night, and they wrap up tonight.
3: Miniature? Is he a small fellow?
4: Oh, jeez.
5: Like a min pin?
2: Yeah. One could guess.
4: He's a min human?
2: He's probably smaller than...
4: Min Hume?
2: You want to say smaller than normal sized people, don't you?
5: I doubt it. He sounds Korean to me.
2: Yeah,
5: it does. That's
2: Yeah,
5: they're bigger than the smaller Asians.
2: Bigger than.
3: See, there's no winning here.
2: There's nothing I like better than trying to be cool about it and making it worse.
3: I'm sure that. You're wishing now that I'd gone right to the mailbag. Anyway,
2: I am.
3: So speaking of the season, you guys made your New Year's Eve plans yet?
2: There are some people that, they have New Year's Eve plans. Absolutely.
3: I know. What am I saying? Yeah, I know.
4: You probably haven't. Don't even know it.
2: you're probably going to be some save the snail darter.
3: No, I am a huge non-New Year's Eve person.
4: I think a lot of people actually are.
3: I don't go anywhere.
2: I am too, but I hate hearing the explanation of it when somebody says, "Well, that's amateur night." I don't care for that.
3: Yeah,
2: like you're a professional drunk. Okay,
3: yeah, and you don't have to go kiss strangers.
2: Well done.
3: Yeah. Okay.
2: You ever kiss anybody? You just a total stranger at New Year's? I can't imagine you would.
4: No.
3: I hope not. In any event,
2: who was that girl you pined after? Lived across the street. When you were a kid, what was her name? Darlene?
5: The redhead girl? Oh, that was Charlie Brown.
3: Oh, Joanne.
2: Joanne Dalton, yeah. What?
4: It's
2: just her name.
3: We don't give full names out on the show.
4: You have.
5: You could. You know what you could have done.
2: How do I know it then?
3: That's not it then.
5: Yeah.
3: It's Johnson.
5: Right.
3: Sidney Johnson.
4: Good point, Chick. How would you know if he hadn't given
2: it out? The Doolin Dalton.
3: Because we were talking about it off the air the other day.
4: Oh,
2: no,
3: in a different context.
2: We talk about it, I don't know, at least weekly.
3: We were talking about something involving a game of hide and seek. Let's not go into it, okay?
2: She was the one that got away, I bet. You think about her often.
3: We were kids. Now, coming up, we're going to talk with Gil Moore from the band Triumph. They're back out there. We'll look forward to chatting with Gil. Triumph, a great band.
2: Fish.
3: And also... we will, of course, have your letters. Some interesting things in the news. One of the stories that's gone really viral involves the so-called fart room. This is from the Today Show, of all things.
2: Yeah.
3: But the other story that's out there, and this is, I apologize because this is what they call a breaking story. It's a little bit confusing, but at last report, the Madison County Sheriff's Department in Indiana, near Pendleton, Indiana, are on the lookout for two lions that are loose. But now this story is a little bit gray, now they're saying that after a 4-hour search, they haven't seen the animals.
4: They called off the search and they're saying just be on the look. They didn't see anything suspicious.
3: But they're telling people to be careful with their pets.
2: And I think it's mama lion and baby lion.
4: Yeah, that's what they're saying.
2: And the mama lion's like 300 pounds.
3: But they can't find anybody that had a lion permit or that says they lost their lions. Right. So who knows? One of those odd. We'll keep on in touch with that one.
7: Hey, you come to my house New Year's Eve. You can see my mama lion. She's out back here.
5: I'm not going to your house on New Year's Eve. That's amateur night.
3: Okay.
2: Sure is.
3: So we'll keep in touch with that odd story. We got a few other cool things coming up, including Ms. Hooker is coming in, possibly with a recipe. We've got a special letter for Josh coming up in a matter of moments, and a couple of cheese news stories.
2: I was just going to say it seems to be grilled cheese week here on the show.
3: Yeah. This one involves a lawyer.
4: Well, that's nice.
3: And there's a great Snoop Dogg story and another story about things you shouldn't do with crazy glue.
5: All right.
3: Okay. Unless you're a qualified physician, I think crazy glue used in a surgical manner on internal. Never mind. You'll find out.
2: You still use it to close cuts, right?
3: Oh, yeah, but that's fine.
2: That's fine. Okay.
3: I use the medical grade kind. I get it from the good hardware store.
2: Is that right?
3: Yeah. Oh, yeah. Okay. I'm not an idiot. Here's a quick message from the doctors, the real doctors. This isn't one of those, I read on TikTok. The physicians. At Brick House Nutrition have come up with something. 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I got a letter today about the rush shipping. Yesterday, one of our letter writers said, does that mean that Geddy Lee will deliver it to your house? The answer is no.
5: I said that.
3: Oh, I'm sorry. Josh, I thought I said some idiot said it.
2: In God's name, you get us confused with listeners now.
3: Zach, who is not Josh, sent me this letter, Dear Bob and Tom Show. I was wondering if I order takelean.com, and it's delivered by Geddy Lee, will he deliver it exclusively to subdivisions?
5: And he says,
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6: 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Welcome to a Freaky Friday. It's pulling my hair out. Yeah, I got it together now. It's 5:37. Like I said, it is Friday. It's a bit of a freaky Friday, but we'll get past it. And it looks as though we're going to have mostly cloudy skies and about 90 degrees for a high today. Might even run into a little bit of light rain out there, so look out for that. Right now, we have 71 degrees outside the Hawk studio. You know, it is the Lodi Grape Festival. It is back in action, September 17th through the 20th. We're talking about a carnival, petting zoo, live music, plus the best thing ever is the wine tasting. And you're going to have a chance to taste anything you like because, it's the Grape Festival. You can get your tickets online at grapefestival.com. And, We might have some around here too, so keep it here on the Valley's Classic Rock Station 104.1, The Hot. Beep, beep, beep,
8: beep. 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Good morning. 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Very quiet on a lot of the Friday morning roadways. No incidents from the CHP. Slow going. West 205 has some brake lights in Tracy from 11th on to 580. That'll stay heavy through the Altamont Pass. 120 looking good in Manteca. No problems on 99 out of Modesto through Salida and Ripon. Stockton, I-5.
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3: Mm. Well, thank you very much. A couple quick things. Our pop-up store is going to be popping up again next week. And I never really go overboard talking about that, but I'm going to next week.
5: Nice.
4: Are you? Okay.
3: Because we have...
2: Thanks for the warning.
3: We, oh, no. You're going to be... You're going to thank me. We have a couple of really cool...
2: Surprise is.
5: I don't, Tom.
4: I don't either.
3: Well...
2: what is... Why
3: don't ruin it.
2: Why do you continue to try to surprise us when none of the surprises, other than maybe Hugh Jackman, have turned out? That's about it.
3: Really?
2: Yes.
3: How about the time a certain former Redskins quarterback
2: called?
3: Oh, no.
2: No, he knew me before he knew about you.
3: You didn't know he was calling, did you? Was that a nice surprise?
2: That doesn't.
5: No.
3: Have you ever seen any naked pictures of Joe Theismann?
2: I will tell you.
3: Would you like some?
2: See, this is what I was worried about. When Theismann calls, you doing something like that. He's not going to take that very well. Then I'd be embarrassed right down to my socks. And Christy's trimming her bangs while we're on the air.
4: I have one right in my eye.
3: Oh, hey, what you doing with those scissors? I've got a nose here that I need those things you trim roses with.
4: Oh, really?
3: You ever get a hair that for some reason is thicker than all the rest?
5: Oh, crazy.
0: 104.1, The Hawk, the Valley's classic rock.
2: Sweep your bangs to one side and stop it. Okay.
4: Then I'd have to get Botox on my forehead.
2: Right.
4: And I'm too cheap.
2: No.
3: Hang on, Christy. Hold on. I got some here. Hang on a minute. What? I've got...
2: throw her the scissors.
4: I have scissors.
3: I got some baby scissors for you.
4: Oh.
5: Oh, yeah, those are...
4: I'll do
5: wait,
4: it.
5: What do you use those for?
2: Babies?
3: All kinds of stuff.
5: I guess what I'm asking is, have those been in your nose?
4: Oh, no. I'm not touching those.
3: No, these are strictly the butt hair.
2: They look like... They look like Barbie scissors is what they look like.
3: Yeah, I have...
4: Scissors are funny. Do you have one pair of scissors that's like your favorite?
3: Oh, absolutely.
4: I have a pair of scissors, and I am not making this up. I've had them since we lived in the trailer, like since I was 14, and they are still sharp and they still work, and they're kind of baby scissors like that.
3: Mm.
4: They're awesome.
5: Nice.
3: I've got a whole array of scissors.
4: A whole array?
2: Right. You can't open packages.
3: I have four or five of them right here. You think I'm kidding?
4: No.
5: Isn't it something weird? Like if you were to hand me what you have in your hand, if it was just one, it would be, will you hand me the scissor? Isn't that...
3: No.
5: The case?
2: Yeah.
3: No.
5: It's not?
3: No.
5: I thought there was something weird about it, like the plural and singular.
3: Wouldn't the scissor just be the one half of it?
5: Yeah, I had a teacher correct us one time. And
3: really, you should have stabbed him in the eye.
2: But I believe you think they will scissor later. I think that's a singular.
5: Well, yeah, you can scissor a piece of paper
4: with a pair of
5: scissors.
3: Chick, of course, is referring to the...
4: To a couple of girls who really like each other?
3: Yeah, there's a couple of ladies who are in love.
5: Oh, I know. Uh-huh.
3: A little bit of scissoring.
5: Yeah. Oh, you didn't have to.
2: Yeah, Josh knows.
5: I know about the octopus kiss.
3: Now, this, this Christy, is a nose hair clipper.
4: I don't have that problem.
3: With a light.
4: Why do you need a light? You
5: I
4: can't
5: have that
4: see
5: too.
4: Up
5: I love
4: there
5: that.
4: Anyway.
3: Oh, yeah.
5: It helps.
2: They need,
4: it really?
2: They need to have more light. More lights on different.
4: Yeah.
2: I have that one, and I don't like it. It's too sharp or something. It always cuts my nose.
5: Oh, but, no.
2: Yeah.
3: Now, Chick turned me on to the Cutco scissors.
4: Oh, yeah, I have those.
3: The Rolls Royce of scissors.
2: I have two pair of those now.
4: Well, and they come apart, and you can put them in the dishwasher. Yeah.
3: And when you were a kid, would you always say, Mom, where are the good scissors?
4: Yep.
5: Oh, yeah.
3: Because you take the crappy ones, a piece of paper, they won't cut.
4: Uh-huh.
3: Okay.
5: Yeah, they would split, kind of.
4: Yeah.
5: The paper would go in between.
2: Mom, are we part of the good people?
5: Those Cutcos can cut rebar.
2: Oh, yeah.
4: They can.
2: Yes, sir.
3: Probably needed in a few places in the world right now, huh?
4: Okay.
3: I tell you what, not even Bob Seger wants to go to Kathmandu today. Let's see.
5: We're having some
4: that is not funny.
5: A nice conversation about scissors.
4: Yeah. I feel like I've been
5: punched in the neck.
2: When he does stuff like that, he goes, did you hear me being edgy this morning? Did you hear that?
3: I never said that.
2: Did you catch it? Did you catch me being edgy?
3: Coming up, Chrissy wants to go to the bathroom and cut her bangs.
4: Yeah.
2: Dear Bob and Tom.
3: No, coming up, we have the Bob and Tom Pigskin Picks program. It begins just a couple weeks. Thank you, Stephen Singer Jewelers. Check it out at IHateStevenSinger.com. A $500 gift card each week for your sports picks. We'll be giving you all the details. I'm very excited about this year. And, of course, each week a winner will take on Chick McGee in the Shoo-In of the Week. How did you do last year? Do you remember?
2: Over 500. No, I saved it with the Super Bowl.
3: Okay, yeah. Good. We'll get to our sports picks coming up in a week or two. Another weekend of so-called exhibition football is on the way.
2: That's where they played.
4: We had some games last night.
2: Naked.
4: Fernando.
2: Fernando did not do well. Couple
4: yeah,
2: picks.
4: Well, he had a spin. He had a spin. Nice spin run. That's the only one I saw.
3: I see. Once again, there's an unusual report this morning. Allegedly, two lions are loose in Indiana. And I guess it's not ironic that the Detroit Lions will be in the same state taking on the Colts on Saturday in exhibition football. But no, real, actual lions have been allegedly spotted, and the police are on it.
2: This reminds me of a
3: Steven
2: Spielberg movie release. Don't E.T. reports go up when he releases a movie and stuff?
5: Extraterrestrial.
2: Yeah. I think so. Don't you think?
5: That would make sense.
3: And did we do this, that new study about UFOs and...
5: UPAs?
3: No, I call them UFOs. I'm not going to be...
4: I don't think this is
3: a CIA thing. Yeah. If you change the name, people won't think that they're real.
5: Smoke and mirrors, isn't it?
3: Oh, yep. Yeah. This is just it's like changing the name of the brontosaurus. I don't buy it. Making Pluto not a planet.
4: Lake Ontario is now Lake America.
3: Sure. Yeah. Okay. I was trying to say Steven Singer Jewelers is going to be helping us out with our NFL picks, so please be part of it. Now, are we going to get to the mailbag?
2: Dear Bob and Tom Show, every time, Chick, that you play the Jaws theme when Christie's talking about her husband, it cracks me up. I just picture Andy with a knife demanding things from Christie.
5: But wow.
4: Totally not Andy.
2: But we all knew. No, he's a sweet angel.
4: Yes, he is.
2: Love you guys. Come to Wisconsin, Sarah says. Well, thank you, Sarah. I appreciate it.
5: You know what? Last time I watched Jaws, I have a problem with it.
2: All right.
5: The characters... When that song starts playing, they could totally ignore it.
2: Yeah, absolutely.
5: You would think as soon as they heard that music, they would flee the area.
4: They would know.
5: Swimmers would hear those first notes and get out of the water.
4: I'm with you, Josh.
3: Yep. That never occurred to me.
2: There's one shot of the shark that really has always ruined the whole movie for
3: looks
2: me.
3: Fake, where it looks out of the water,
2: really,
3: out of the water
2: really
3: too
2: fake.
3: Much.
2: And the whole thing is collapsing in like it's made of fiberglass. I don't
5: care. In the first one?
2: Yes.
5: Wow.
2: Yeah.
5: Because it's funny.
3: The shark kind of comes up onto the boat.
5: Those were some of those 45-degree
2: angle.
4: Yeah.
3: Do you know why they called the shark Bruce?
4: Why?
3: It's
2: named after your dad?
3: Close. It was named after Steven Spielberg's lawyer.
4: Oh.
3: His name was Bruce.
2: Well, that's on brand.
5: Yeah. Bruce looked at
3: a little
5: hey,
3: comedy.
5: Is that a shot? Is that a shot against me?
2: You're trying to tell me I'm a shark in the courtroom? Damn right I am.
3: Okay. I got a very short letter here. Okay. Do you have the photograph that I asked for? If we could put that on our big screen here. There you go. It's a guy in, describe the situation in the photograph, Christy.
4: It's an old timey photo of a man on a penny farthing.
3: And what's funny is he's wearing super skin tight.
4: It wouldn't be rubber at the time.
2: I would think for the time, the pants are especially super tight.
5: And I would think for the time, that was what a cyclist would wear.
4: Yeah, because you didn't want to get anything stuck in the wheel.
5: It's not terribly dissimilar to a cycling
3: outfit today. Yeah.
4: Very, very
3: and
4: close
3: a,
4: to
3: kind
4: this.
3: Kind of a long sleeve tight T-shirt. But as obviously the penny farthing... did we ever figure out why it's called that?
5: Yeah. The penny and the farthing are two coins, and one is bigger than the other.
3: Oh, okay. Dear Josh, my dad worked for the penny farthing company. He was a big wheel there. Well, thank you, Bob.
5: Nice.
3: I appreciate the...
2: Wait a minute. Hold on. That's it?
3: I think you pioneered the short letter.
5: You know what? It never occurred to me. Look, the handlebars are kind of upside down.
2: Yes.
5: So that as you pedal... Your hands push down on them, which makes sense. It helps you keep sort of, because that almost looks like it's seatless. I don't know that it is, but
2: Wait
3: a minute.
2: I just gave Josh a T-shirt yesterday that has Bigfoot riding a silhouette of Bigfoot riding a penny farthing.
5: I love it so much.
2: It's so cool,
3: Josh. That is seatless.
4: I don't think it's
5: unless
4: seed
5: he, you know, his butt might be kind
4: no,
5: of on it.
4: I, no, it's but a where, tiny seed, and I think
3: what
4: he's
3: is the seed attached
4: it
3: to?
2: I think the seed, this,
5: there'd be a pipe coming out it of that back pipe,
4: right,
3: but there isn't one.
2: Well, no,
5: there, no, no. You just can't. It's hidden by his, yeah, his torso.
2: It's inserted, Tom. It was a different seed back then.
3: Okay, all right. Well,
5: yeah, yeah. Okay,
2: he's seated on something
5: because that second pipe would just end otherwise.
2: Right.
3: Okay, well, we'll move forward
2: which
3: here.
2: Might be cool. I don't know. It's just a bunch of nerves, right? Dear Bob and Tom Show, how about this? Writes M. Oh, Mike. Mike. Grilled cheese with strawberry jelly.
4: Ooh.
5: Oh, that's interesting.
2: That's all he says. I'm a grape jelly guy, but...

0: on it, and you'll be a Fiji.
1: You hear what I said, Tom? It smells like Bigfoot's.
2: Don't pick on the Fijis.
3: Now we're going to get letters from
1: Fiji. Yeah.
2: There's some very successful Fijis out there.
0: My college roommate was the president of the Fiji House.
2: One of your friends was the president of the Fiji House.
1: Fiji, they're putting out a news release. Don't be on the Bob and Tom Show. Way to go, Tom.
0: That's fine. Sorry. Just kidding. I know. I had an incident the other day.
1: Walk me through it.
0: I was pretty busy. Had to do some stuff. And I did that thing. You get your phone and I ordered some coffees.
3: Mm-hmm.
0: Two of them.
1: At Starbucks?
0: Pulled into Starbucks, went inside, waited around for about 5 minutes. And then the woman there was very kind. She goes, sir, can we help you? I said, yeah, I did a phone order. Mm-hmm. What's your name? And then she goes, we don't have that. And then she goes, are you sure this is the right location? Well, it turns out they've built a new one right down the street from the one that I went to.
1: And one of them is inaccessible.
0: The new one is the new one you can't get into.
1: The new one you can't get into.
0: You can't.
1: You think so, something as successful as Starbucks, they would have caught
0: If you're not northbound on that street.
1: You can't get into it.
0: You can't get into it.
1: Right. Okay. And it has a billboard in the lobby that gives you direction.
0: I'll have to walk you through it, but that's another story. The point is, I'm an idiot and I didn't notice that.
2: Well, I mean, it was the new one.
0: They're on the same street. They're right near.
3: I'd be annoyed that the app defaulted to the new one.
2: Yeah, me too.
3: Why, it should have stayed on the one that you.
1: Oh, that's it.
4: .1 The Hawk. It's Bob and Tom with Jay Morning's classic rock all day. Hello, good morning. How are you? Come on in. It's a Freaky Friday here on 104.1 The Hawk, and of course it is the Bob and Tom Show. We're gonna navigate this morning together, okay? Yeah, hang in there. Cloudy, 70 degrees is what we have going on right now, and it looks like we'll get to about 90 for a high. Grab-and-go summer continues to be rocking your world. 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
5: 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Traffic sponsored by Audible. A little slow going on eastbound 4 Farmington Road in Stockton. Brake lights from Walker out to Kaiser. No other details. Westbound lanes looking good. The rest of Highway 4, also not too bad. I-5, 99 at the Crosstown Freeway at the limit. 99 and Highway 12, no problems in Lodi. Manteca, heavy, North 99, Austin Road onto West 120. And some slow on West 205 out of Tracy from just before Mountain House onto 580. Stays heavy through the Altamont Pass. 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
5: It's good. Great song. Great song. We're just talking about music. Hi, you caught us. We're in the O'Reilly Auto Parts Studios. It's the Bob and Tom Show. Christy Lee at the news desk.
6: Hi.
5: Jess Hooker is here.
6: Hello.
5: There's Josh Arnold.
7: Hi there.
5: Look at that shirt.
7: What do you think?
6: I love it.
5: It's majestic. I say you don't wear any other color but powder blue.
8: It's a sky blue.
6: You kind of look like a farmer. My Uncle Bob used to wear that color. When he farmed in the summer, he would wear a light blue cotton
7: Reminds
6: shirt
7: me of sort of
6: like that.
7: A service station kind
9: yeah.
7: of.
9: Yeah. Uh-huh. Is that one of your lake shirts?
7: Yeah. This is a hot weather shirt.
6: Yeah.
5: There's Ace Cosby.
10: Hello.
5: Hello, Tom. How are you?
8: Good. I wanted to do a little quiz thing with Miss Hooker since she just got here. And by the way, that's a great color on you.
9: Thank you.
8: What is it?
7: That's a Dickies work shirt.
9: It is a Dickies work shirt.
8: What color is
9: it? It's a girl one. I think it's mauve.
6: Mauve.
9: Yeah.
8: Mauve, kind of a...
6: Yeah, kind of a purple,
8: purplish, pinkish.
5: Yeah. And by the way, you do pronounce it mauve.
8: Mauve. Okay, good.
5: Yeah. You get a cup of coffee.
7: And then there's mauve.
8: Now, I'm going to play something. I want to see if you can identify this. This is the first time we're all hearing it, by the way. So
9: okay.
8: bear with me here. Here we go.
7: That's got to be Ian Anderson.
5: Yeah, right.
8: That is Ian Anderson on the flute. Very good, Josh. There we go.
5: Very good. Who else would it be?
11: Baby, when I think about you, I think about love.
8: You know who that is?
9: No, I don't.
8: That's Engelbert Humperdinck covering the great Bad Company song.
7: Darling.
9: What would I know that he sang when we were...
6: After the Lovin'.
9: After the
7: I
9: Lovin'.
7: I didn't
9: after
7: quite know it. Yeah. You
6: or
7: may not.
9: I know his name,
7: right.
9: But I don't know when he
8: 90
9: did.
8: Years old, he's released a rock album.
6: Today, yeah. So, well, that's a stretch in it.
8: Well, that was
6: a cover of rock
8: kind
6: classics.
8: Kind of a ballad.
9: Was there a weird guy that was named like Timmy or Tim? Tiny Tim?
6: Tiny Tim.
9: And he would like dance around and be weird.
7: Tiny Tim was very odd.
9: Okay. Yeah.
8: He had a believe it or not.
6: Tiptoe.
9: Yes, that.

0: job.
1: Right.
0: Oh, now that's making sense, because I was wondering why I thought he had a misspelling on his paint job there, because it said, I thought it was supposed to say car. Cab, huh?
1: C-A-R, but it said C-A-B.
0: D, right.
1: Yeah. Yeah, it was a cab.
0: Cab.
1: Yeah.
0: Who made the connection?
1: Join us again next time on the Mr. Obvious Show.
0: Mr. Obvious?
1: Yeah.
0: That whole cab theory is kind of making sense now. They have a lot of people riding around in them.
1: Mm-hmm.
0: Yeah, that explains it. Cabs smell like an old whore.
1: Yeah.
2: 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It's Bob and Tom. 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Nothing but the best classic rock all day. Hello. Good morning. 7:56, it's Tamara. And you know, it's Grab and Go Summer. It continues on today. All you have to do is shoot us a text with your name and your city to 209-575-0104. Now this week, we've been blowing out 4 packs of tickets for Six Flags Discovery Kingdom. 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
3: 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Traffic sponsored by Lowe's. A little heavy going South 99 in Stockton, Cherokee to Fremont, but I-5, Highway 4, and the Crosstown Freeway at the limit. No delays on 99 and Highway 12 in Lodi, along with 99 through Collierville and Galt, and I-5 in Thornton. West 120 in Manteca, that is heavy from Union out to Yosemite. North 99 out of Ripon, heavy going from Jackton to Austin Road. And West 205 in Tracy, heavy approaching Mountain House on to 580 through the Altamont Pass. 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
9: 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Stand by. I smell food. There's Christy Lee at the news desk.
10: Hi.
9: There's Jess Hooker.
11: Hello.
9: Hello, Josh Arnold.
12: Hi there.
9: There's Ace Cosby.
13: Hello.
9: Hello, and hello, Tom.
14: Hello, Chick McGee.
9: Smell that? Smell that? Bacon?
14: I do. What have we got? What have we got going, Miss Hooker?
11: Baking so smell. This is the Bob and Tom Green Room Cookie reimagined in the spirit of the state fairs that are going on right now. I did a deep fried version of our favorite Green Room Cookie, which is it's a Lotus brand Biscoff, but it has the vanilla cream in the middle. This is the one that everybody likes the most here. And so I took pancake batter and instead of using a deep fryer, I put it in the air fryer. So I battered the cookies, dropped them in the air fryer for 3 minutes, and that's what you have here.
9: Wow.
11: A little powdered sugar on top. So go ahead.
10: Deep

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Bob and Tom in the morning, classic rock all day, 104.1. The Hawks, Sticks, and Chicago are playing together coming up on September 4th, and we're going to get you there. Tickets all weekend on the Hawks.

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2: No.
1: 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But I just put a smile on your face. 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
1: Hi, Andy. Good. This is your buddy, Steve-O.
2: What's happening, Steve-O?
1: What can I tell you? I'm tired.
2: What did you do?
1: Oh, my God. I drained my pool and flooded my alley.
2: What'd you do that for, dummy?
1: Yeah, my neighbors weren't even aware of it, so who's the dummy now?
2: Yeah, they're going to be irritated with you.
1: No, I pumped it all back out of the alley and back into my flower bed.
2: What can I do for you, Steve-O?
1: I would like to hear some Marshall Tucker.
2: Mm-hmm.
1: And can I give a shout-out?
2: The world is yours.
1: Oh, my goodness. Don't tell me that. Paul, Gary, put the doobie down, pick up your tools, and get back to work.
2: They really are smoking a doobie, aren't they?
1: You probably bet the house on it.

0: 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And you can be there if you can answer the Classic Rock quiz. When asked, what's the greatest 3 minutes of your life? This classic rocker said, there's two times during the year. One is Christmas morning. The next one, and this is your clue, the last 3 minutes of the last day of school. 209-575-0104. When asked, what's the greatest 3 minutes of your life? This classic rocker said, there's two times of the year. One is Christmas morning. The next one, let me beat you over the head with this, the last 3 minutes of the last day of school. Who is that classic rocker?
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19: Comedian Mark Eubanks. 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
19: Oh, really?
20: I was a mountaineer.
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19: 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Well, why would someone from Florida go to college in West Virginia?
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21: Yeah. Oh. Valedictorian was a 2.0.
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0: Hello, who's this?
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0: When asked what's the greatest 3 minutes of your life, what classic rocker said there's two times during the year. One is Christmas morning. The next one, the last 3 minutes of the last day of school.
24: I'm going to say Alice Cooper.
0: And you're right.
24: Nice.
0: Did you really just pull that out of thin air?
24: I did, from your clue, yeah.
0: It was the clue. Good going, Jerry.
24: Thank you.
0: I'm going to hook you up with tickets to go see Deep Purple, Kansas, and Starship. That's happening Shoreline Amphitheater on September 5th.
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2: 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How you doing, hon?
3: I'm doing fine. What are you doing this weekend?
2: Going to my buddy's house. He just bought a brand new barbecue.
3: Oh, you're going to have to break that in.
2: 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So where do you got planned?
3: Sonoma.
2: Ooh, nice.
3: 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Maybe a nice dinner and a little bit of wine.
2: There you go. Not too much.
3: Yeah, I know. Get the heartburn. I'm Get GERD. What can I play for you?
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0: Where are you going to see AC/DC?
30: Houston.
0: Oh, wow. You have family there, I'm assuming.
30: No, we're doing all the major league ballparks. So we're just doing the two, one in Houston and one in Arlington.
0: I love that.
30: Might as well.
0: Yeah. So how many have you been to so far?
30: We've been to 11 ballparks.
0: And that'll be 12 and 13?
30: Yep.
0: Right on. Keep going.
30: Thank you.
0: What's your name?
30: Heather.

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1: You just called my name, Lee Brokaw.
0: Hey, Lee Brokaw. Congratulations, you're a winner today on a grab-and-go summer.
1: Awesome.
0: Yeah, you got a four-pack of tickets for Six Flags.
1: Six Flags, great. That's perfect.
0: More of those tickets coming with Randy Moran's after 2 o'clock.

0: Do you say that pretty much every time you get on an elevator? Yes, yes, I do. And I go into the whole video thing with the hello, Mr. Perry, going down. Sticks and Chicago tickets this weekend. And if you want to score some, just listen for the keyword. That's sponsored by Branding Iron Saloon and Steakhouse in beautiful Murphy's. 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And that keyword will come along starting at 6 o'clock tonight with Dusty.
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to the real employee of the month, the coffee machine. Keep up the good work, little buddy. Love you. We're rocking you at work on the

Classic Rock 104.1 The Hawk on a finally a Friday. I'm Randy Moranz. Welcome in, my friends. If you're looking for something fun to do tonight, Ironstone Amphitheater. Alison Krauss will be there. Tickets available at the gate. Come on up tonight, have some fun. Maybe I will see you there. We're working through another grab-and-go summer. I'll call out another name in just a little bit. Try to get you tickets to go enjoy Six Flags Discovery Kingdom. How about that? And today, I've got tickets to give away for Deep Purple, Kansas, and Starship. As a matter of fact, let's do that right now. Lucky 13 on a Friday. 209-575-0104 will get you into that show. All right, good luck.

0: October 30th, Foreigner. You'll find them at Thunder Valley Casino and Resort. 104.1 The Hawk. Classic rock is what we do. Finally, a Friday. I'm Randy Moran's. Happy to be with you. Yes, I am. And let's get right to it. Let's do a grab and go summer. How about Raymond Garcia from Modesto? Raymond, you got 10 minutes and 41 seconds to call me back to pick up your tickets to go enjoy Six Flags Discovery Kingdom. That's what we've been giving away all this week, a four-pack of tickets for that. And if you're not playing, well, shame on you. It's easy to do. All you need to do is just text us your name, city, and a phone number helps too, to 209-575-0104. All right, get the text in, and maybe you'll win some tickets to Six Flags today and other goodies coming next week. It's our grab-and-go summer. 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
23: 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Oh. Valedictorian was a 2.0.
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0: Pink Floyd, that is the title track, 1975, the year for Wish You Were Here. Classic rock on 104.1. The Hawk. Had a call from Joe letting me know about some traffic scenario up in the Truckee area. If you were planning on heading up to Reno, Tahoe, those areas, he was letting me know that 80 eastbound in the Truckee neighborhood is closed. They got a hard close down on 80 eastbound due to a traffic accident. So keep in mind, check the traffic if you're going to be heading that way, just to make sure. This was a few hours ago, but I guess at this point the traffic is still backed up and the road is closed. So keep that, as I mentioned, in mind when you're traveling that way, and check your traffic scenario on your phone and make sure you can get through. The Lodi Grape Festival, that is coming back. Always a good time. It's September 17th through the 20th. They've got the petting zoo, live music, tasting with local wineries, the carnival rides, all the fun stuff that goes with the Lodi Grape Festival. 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We'll be turning you on to some.
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0: 104.1, the Hawk, classic rock is what we do. Throwing in some cool stuff right there from the White Stripes and Seven Nation Army. It's a grab and go summer. And let's see, I am looking for, how about Debbie Moody? 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Again, Debbie Moody, looking for you out of Modesto. 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

Rocking down the highway on a Friday afternoon, digging 104.1 The Hawk and the Doobie Bros. I'm Randy Moran. Would you like to go to a show? Would you like to go see Deep Purple, Kansas, and Starship Shoreline on the 5th of September? Well, all you need to do is be callers 12 and 13. 12 and 13, I got tickets for both of you. 209-575-0104. 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

Not only do we rock you at work, but we'll also come by and kick the ass of the person who blew up the bathroom and didn't clean up. 104.1 The Hawk.

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Alice Cooper and no more Mr. Nice Guy. Maybe you're going to go see Alice November 18th, San Jose Civic. Excellent. He always puts on a fun show. I've seen him a number of times. If you've never seen him, get out and go check it out. 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

0: And a reminder, join us tonight and every night at 7 as we get the let out. Dusty will be taking care of things tonight. 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
1: Some backups in Stockton. It's on the shoulder of the westbound 4 connector to northbound I-5, so traffic is pretty tough from Wilson Way. Also in Stockton, eastbound 4 is solid too from Wilson Way out towards 99. Now in Manteca, southbound 99, there's a crash before 120. That's on the shoulder. And also a crash southbound 99 before Austin. That's in the center divide. It's a very slow pass that scene out to Main Street. Then again, jams up into Modesto from Staniford out towards Tuolumne Boulevard. 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

From the smoker you drink, the player you get. Nice. Joe Walsh, Rocky Mountain Way, 104.1 The Hawk. Whew, it's a Friday afternoon, working into that Friday night. What are you doing tonight? Head on up to Ironstone Amphitheater. Tickets available at the gate for a very cool show tonight with Alison Krauss and Union Station. That's a good one, man. Weather's going to be perfect. Maybe I'll see you there. We rock on The Hawk.

0: 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The Valley's one and only 104.1 The Hawk. And if you love drag racing, the drags are back at Kingdon. That's right, in Lodi, September 11th through the 13th. I'll be out there Saturday the 12th from 1 to 3 with a flyby. Always have a good time out there. 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
1: It's been a slow drive into Tracy. This traffic report is sponsored by Lowe's. So starting off on eastbound 580, it's a 40-minute drive time as you leave Pleasanton to reach 205. So a 20-minute delay that's out there. Once you get on to 205 eastbound, some slowing too from Tracy Boulevard out towards I-5, while northbound 5 slows you down from 11th out towards 120. Stockton, that wreck, westbound 4 on the connector to northbound and southbound I-5. Now on the shoulder, a little bit slow though from Wilson Way. It's been heavy through Modesto and southbound 99 from Staniford out towards Tuolumne Boulevard. Don't miss out on Labor Day savings here at Lowe's. 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